0: Despite the world's highest living standards, the average American remained vaguely discontent.
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and my mouth, it's got a great big smile that shows some great big teeth. To friends it brings a happiness, and to enemies it brings defeat. And my eyes, they've got some vision that can see through many lies. Well, my eyes, they look for better things, the better

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3: Musik, die alles ändert.

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Despite the distant shadow of incredulous laughter, echoing as if I should know why it's there. But I like the feeling. I'm at the beginning of time, and no thoughts of who I am have entered my mind.

0: 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Cause when they get to the final exhibition that celebrates my good name, I want you to be on display too, cause all that really remains of me is you.
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1: Schöne neue Radiowelt.
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1: Talking on this bit of plastic, generation of glass hearts. 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